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So the 49-year-old female fell complaining of leg pain. She'll be in front of the building. If you are standard recommended, you'll be at LSD Tech 1. 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In front of the building, a 49-year-old female fell complaining of leg pain. U.S. standard recommended. You'll be on LFT Tech 1, 2007 there, County Player.

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0: 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ALS priority recommended, instant FDEMS, Rachel Clear, 2014.
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ALS priority recommended, in span FD EMS, for a clear 2021.

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Repeating to Lewiston 1, EMS at Wall Now, 860 Center Street, room number 5 for a 101-year-old male with an allergic reaction having difficulty breathing. ALS priority recommended, incident update EMS, Fire Control Clear 2021.

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2: Kenny Federal, on base.
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Unknown age male fell on the roadway, unconscious, now has an altered mental status and was vomiting. ALS priority on FD EMS, Rachel Clear, 2033.

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0: I'm going to be clearing Porter Center Road, headed up to Ridge Road. We've got a crew headed to the hall, which includes an Upper Mountain EMT to tech our ambulance.
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0: 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Address, please, again.
1: 2912 Ridge Road, 2912 Ridge Road, and that'll be between Talmine and Simmons.
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1: 10-4-0, one of the equipment to hold in quarters, 27-7-8, en route to confirm.
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Fair Control, City of Blackport, and also the Niagara County Golf Course, 360 Davison Road. A 65-year-old male fell outside, struck his head. Other patrons are attempting to control the bleeding. Believe he is intoxicated, ALS priority. Repeating the City of Blackport, EMS, Niagara County Golf Course, 360 Davidson Road. Patient be outside in the main parking lot. 65-year-old male fell, struck his head, attempting to control the bleeding. Here's the patient is intoxicated. LPAD is sending a unit. ALS priority on LFT Tech 1, virtual clear, 21-27.

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It's been Rose D-Tech 1, Virgil Clear 2158.

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0: Fire Control to Burkleton, Tri Community, EMS 6995, Rebecca Drive, for a 4-month-old male with an 102 temperature with vomiting, ALS priority. Repeating the Burkleton, Tri Community, EMS 6995, Rebecca Drive, between Lancelot Drive and Catherine Drive, for a 4-month-old male with a 102 temperature with vomiting. ALS priority recommended, incident FD EMS, brain chill clear, 22-27.
1: 26, I'm on the back and clear, 27.
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0: Fire and Charles, 2071, standing by for a crew.
1: Thursday 2071, standing by for a crew. Update from the alarm company. The key holder requested the cancel, saying it was a false alarm. However, they could not confirm if that key holder was on location.
2: 27M78 of fire control.
1: 27M78.

0: I copied it. Key over training machine. We're going to continue until we know there's a key over our location.
1: Okay, we advise the alarm company of that as well.

Fire 288 to fire control. 22G. Second quarters. And quarters 144.

Atlantic Bird Fire requested 1 Park Avenue, 711 for a 25-year-old female. Walked in, stating she had a seizure requesting an ambulance. Repeating to Lockport Fire, ambulance requested 1 Park Avenue, 711. A 25-year-old female walked into 711, stated that she had a seizure and needed an ambulance. LFD, Tag 1, 146. Fire Control 27-1. 27-1. Go back in quarters and close the call, please. In quarters 146.

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Fire Control Lewis and 1, you requested 360 on Niagara Stream between Tuscarora and Seneca. A 17-year-old female fell, unknown if injured. Possible loss of consciousness, ALS priority, FDE, EMS. Repeating to Lewis and 1, you requested 360 Niagara Stream between Tuscarora and Seneca for the 79-year-old female that fell, unknown if injured. Possible loss of consciousness, ALS priority, FDMS 209.

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Fire total Ocean 1, second telephone team is coming to master requested to the scene. 360 Niagara Street between Tuscarora and Seneca, a 79-year-old female that fell. Unknown if injured, possible loss of consciousness, ALS priority, FD EMS. Okay, Lewiston 1, second phone, CMT needed. Coming in, Mr. Requested, 360 Niagara Street, between Tuscarora and Seneca, a 79-year-old female that fell. Unknown if injured, possible loss of consciousness, ALS priority, FD EMS.

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truck one requested 1392 Adam Nash Road between Deerfield and Raymond. 31-year-old female. 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
1: 7 and 10 will be route momentarily.
0: 10-4, we have the maintenance guy from 4895 West Eddie Drive on the line. They stated that the entire first floor of that building is flooded. They did ask for us to still notify you, even though your cards say not to flood. They know you don't pump flooded basement.
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0: No, affirmative. We haven't had any calls on that, but that's from your station. We'll tone you again for that one if you'd like.
1: Yes, please.

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The homestead has been canceled by the original caller. 23.

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0: Sir, I was on a phone call. Wasn't sure if my pilot really missed. Home says you can cancel before they contact.
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Sparks Hotel, Fulton, Wilson EMS, 3687 Wilson Cambria Road between Willow and Chestnut. 36-year-old fell between the wall and the bed, requesting a lift assist. Feel a standard on EMS. Repeating to South Wilson, Wilton, EMS, 3687 Wilson, Cambria Road, between Willow and Chestnut. 36-year-old female fell between the wall and the bed, requesting a lift assist. Feel a standard on EMS, 0237.

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0: Are you returning out, caller?
1: To Ross, advise you, there's the three additional flooding complaints. We did notify Lewiston, the village of Lewiston Water Sewer. They're going to check out the areas. I'm not sure if you wanted to check them out as well for potential for pumping flooded basement.

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0: 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Advised about the village, nothing we can do. It's on the first floor coming in. We'll be clear.
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Your equivalent for us is 555 Main Street between Water Street and Inman Street for the flooded basement. 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

0: 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They spoke with a key holder, they're reporting it as a false alarm.
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1: Upper Mount, clear, Richard.

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Off of North 9th to the water now impeding into the electrical and furnace. It says NFT TAC 1 412.

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0: Copy, Oneida. Has the town been notified? I believe I just passed them on the road.
1: Affirmative. They've been made aware their crew should be out around 5, they said.
0: Mission.

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1: Go ahead.
0: I'm on scene at a downed tree obstructing the entire roadway of Youngstown Lockport Road at the second S-curve where it enters into Lockport Street.
1: Do you have a close address?
0: Attempting to obtain a good address right now.
1: Very simple.

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Sorry, I'm patrolling on scene. 10-4.

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1: Go ahead.
0: That was one of our assistant chiefs on scene, not patrol, but the tree is being moved as we speak.
1: 10-4. This is an FT Tag 2.
0: Thank you.

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0: Clear Oneida. Also, wanted to know that I did speak with DPW, and they did say they have crews out. They passed the phone number on to the residents.

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They passed the phone number on to the residents.

Fairfield and Heartland and Mercy requested 2505 on Drum Road between Rose and Seaman. The 60-year-old male GI bleed, decreased level of consciousness, ALS priority, FDMA. Repeating to Heartland, he requested Christian Harland and Mercy, 2505 Drum Road between Rose and Seaman. The 60-year-old male, the GI bleed, decreased level of consciousness, ALS priority, FTMS 456.

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Sorry, control the Ransomware requested. 3-5 is showing in Ransomware room number 143. For the 64-year-old male that fell, did strike threat, bleeding is controlled, BLS priority, FDMS. We have Ransomware requested here, it's manner 3-5 is showing in Ransomware room 143. 64-year-old male fell, did strike threat with a bleeding is controlled, BLS priority, FDMS for correction 540.

0: Echo, the RAN to the second set tones coming in MS. Cold area 3509 RAN to the road heritage, man room 143. To the 64-year-old male that was found on the floor. It did strike his head, bleeding is controlled by us for FTMS. Repeat, Rantonville, your second set of tones, County MS, mutual aid. 3-5-7-9, Rantonville Road, Heritage Manor for the fall. 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
1: President Fraser, I'm responding.

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0: All right, over to Mohawk. I assume the village or town has been notified?
1: Yeah, affirmative. We did have Lewiston police over there. They spoke to the homeowner. Homeowner was requesting the fire department to assist when shutting off utilities.
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0: 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They're going to go down and see if they can help out.
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Motor vehicle accident. Lincoln at South Transit for a two-vehicle MVA with airbag deployment. Unknown nature of injuries. ALS priority response recommended incidents on LFD tackle. Niagara County Fire Control repeating to City of Lockport. Motor vehicle accident, South Transit and Lincoln. Two-vehicle motor vehicle accident with airbag deployment. Unknown nature of injuries. ALS priority response recommended. 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Fire Control clear at 734.

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and your Crane Fire Control, the Burke Falls and Tri Community EMS 2333-2333 Niagara Falls Boulevard, between Old Falls Boulevard and Cayuga Drive. 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Be on a standard response recommended, incident on FD EMS. We do have a hazard for building conditions there. Niagara County Fire Control repeating the Burke Holton Tri Community EMS 2333-2333 Niagara Falls Boulevard, between Old Falls Boulevard and Cayuga Drive. 83-year-old male, been on the floor all night, stated he slid to the floor and is weak. BLS standard response recommended. Incident on FD EMS, there is a hazard alert for building conditions there. Fire control clear at 804.

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ALS priority response recommended. 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

0: Star Wars Base, Hartsville. Yeah, I don't have a crew. I'll hang at my hall if the county needs manpower for the all-cop hall.
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2: Warner out. 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
1: 10-4, you're en route. 2895 Wilson King Rear Road. That's affirmative that you have another ambulance.
2: Dispatch, I'm holding him there.
1: Fire control to 2809. Is that 10-4?
0: Received 2809 standing down.
1: 10-4, 2809 standing down at 9.

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Niagara County Fire Control repeating County EMS 21 requested with Wilson and South Wilson, 2895, 2895 Wilson Cambria Road between Braley and Ides. Use the back entrance for a 72-year-old female, difficulty breathing with severe right quadrant abdominal pain, 8 days post-op, ALS priority response recommended, incidents on FD EMS. Fire Control clear at 9/11.

Niagara County Fire Control, the Rice Furniture Equipment requested 5976 5976 Chestnut Road between Ewings and Coomer for a truck that backed into a power pole. There is a line down on it. The truck was briefly on fire and it appears to be out now. Incidents on FD TAC 1. Niagara County Fire Control repeating the Rice Furniture Equipment requested 5976 5976 Chestnut Road between Ewings and Coomer for a truck that backed into a power pole. There is a line down on the truck. The truck was on fire, but it appears to be out now.

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0: Can you set your comms off again for manpower? To the hall.

Niagara County Fire Control, the right corner, 2nd Sunstone, Sam Power requested that your call. For the call at 5976 Chestnut Road, for the tool truck that backed in on a power pole, there was a line down on the truck. The truck was on fire, believed to be out at this time. Incident on FC Castle. Niagara County Fire Control, repeating the right corner, 2nd Sunstone, Sam Power requested to the hall. For the motor vehicle accident, 5976 Chestnut Road. For the truck that backed into the power pole, had a line down on the truck. The truck was on fire, appears to be out now. Incident on FD TAC 1, fire control clear at 920.

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I'll be responding to two.

0: Hollis for energy crew. I'll see what I got when I get there.
1: Did you want them to stand by in their hall for now or respond to the scene if they assemble one?
0: To the scene.

Snyder, County Fire Control, the Miller Hose, engine or crew requested mutually with Race Corner, 5976, 5976 Chestnut Road, between Unions and Coomer. So the truck got backed down the power pole with a light on the truck. The truck was on fire. It appears to be out. Incident on FD Attack 1. Niagara County Fire Control to Miller Hose. Engine crew requested mutually to Race Corners. 5976, 5976 Chestnut Road between Unions and Coomer. For a truck that backed into the power pole with a line down on the truck, the truck was on fire, believed to be out at this time. Incident on FD Attack 1. Fire control clear at 924.

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ALS priority response recommended, incidents on FD EMS. Niagara County Fire Control repeating up Barker and Alca, EMS 9669-9669 Hall Road, between Carmen Road and Lawnon. 70-year-old male, difficulty breathing and difficulty moving. ALS priority response recommended, incidents on FD EMS. Fire control clear at 937.

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0: 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Niagara County Fire Control repeating to Barker, second set of tones, EMT and manpower requested at the hall for the EMS call, 9669 Hall Road between Carmen and Lawnon for the 70-year-old male, difficulty breathing, ALS priority response recommended, incident on FD EMS. Fire Control clear 946.
1: I'm responding to the hall. Here's the county hospital scene, please.
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Niagara County Fire Control repeating to County EMS 24, request a mutual aid with Barker Hall Road between Carmen Road and Lawton Road, 70-year-old male difficulty breathing and difficulty moving, ALS priority response recommended, incidents on FD EMS, Fire Control clear 948.

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Fire control repeating to Burkholz and Tri Community EMS in tandem. They have 2510 Niagara Falls Boulevard between Sy Road and Whitmer. 65-year-old male, seizure, now postictal, he does have a history. BLS priority response recommended, incident at FD EMS. Fire control clear 1006.

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0: 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Special set of phones EMT requested for the EMS call in tandem. 2510 Niagara Falls Boulevard between Cy and Whitmer. 65-year-old male who had a seizure with a history now post-ictal. 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Niagara County Fire Control repeating a Burr Cove. 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They have 2510 Niagara Falls Boulevard between Cy and Whitmer. 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BLS priority response recommended. Incident on FT EMS. Fire control clear at 1012.
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0: 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They have 2510 Niagara Falls Boulevard at 1012.

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CO detector activation after the party pumped out their flooded basement. Negative symptoms, incident 10FD TAC 1. Niagara County Fire Control repeating a Lewiston 1. Service call 534-534 Morgan Drive off of Greenfield Road for a CO detector activation after the homeowner utilized a pump for a flooded basement. Negative symptoms. Incident 10FD TAC 1. Fire control clear at 1051.

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1: 10-4, you're responding 534 Morgan Drive at 11 o'clock.

Yeah, you're County Fire Control to Frontier and Mercy EMS, 6934, 6934 Williams Road, Suite 200. For a 77-year-old female, low SpO2 with difficulty breathing. ALS priority response recommended. Fire Control repeating a vertical correction, Frontier and Mercy EMS, 6934, 6934 Williams Road, Suite 200. 77-year-old female, low SpO2 with difficulty breathing, CHF history. ALS priority response recommended, incidents on FD EMS. Fire Control clear at 1107.

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0: 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Responding, switching EMS.
1: 1049 responding, 6934 Williams Road, Suite 200 at 1121.

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Used for a 40-year-old male seizing. Did strike his head when he fell. ALS Fire and Air Response recommended. Niagara County Fire Control repeating 2NT Engine for EMS. 393 River Road. It'll be Mirrors. Enter off of Robinson. It'll be in the backyard for a 40-year-old male having a seizure. He did hit his head when he fell. ALS priority response recommended incident 10 and TFD Tech 1. Fire control clear 1130.

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0: Service over the 78.
1: Where's
0: he heading? So he's responding from Shawnee and Lockport.
1: Sam 4, where's he heading? Responding Shawnee and Lockport at 1200 hours.
0: Dispatch, can we have a fact count?
1: Incident will be on SC EMS.
0: Thank you.

Niagara County Fire Control repeating. Correction, dispatching the city of Lockport. General Motors, 200 Upper Mountain Road, enter at Road 2, unknown age male, felon struck his head. He is bleeding from the mouth. He is conscious. 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Niagara County Fire Control repeating the city of Lockport, EMS at General Motors, 200 Upper Mountain Road, enter at Road 2, unknown age male, felon struck his head. He is bleeding from the mouth. He is conscious. ALS priority response recommended. 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
1: 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Mercy's responding from Shawnee and Lockport, just a good way.

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Incident on NTFD TAC 1, fire control clear at 1215.

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That'll be the house in the rear. Utilize the alleyway between Shank and Thompson. 45-year-old male fell in the shower with an injured back. BLS standard response recommended. 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Niagara County Fire Control repeating to NT Engine 4 EMS 308 and a half Bryant Street. That'll be the rear half house. Utilize the alleyway. For a 45-year-old male who fell in the shower with a back and side injury, BLS standard response recommended. 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County Fire, Mercy 57. Mercy 57. Clear the Niagara Falls, some stars and less. So far, clear Niagara Falls, in service in the west, 1221.

Lieutenant, you're trying fire control city Lockport EMS number 77 Elizabeth Drive. 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Niagara County Fire Control repeating to the city of Lockport, EMS number 77 Elizabeth Drive. Between Davidson and Lockport, Dr. Singh's office for a 24-year-old female actively seizing for 3 minutes. Does have a history. ELS priority response recommended. Incident on LFT TAC 1 fire control cleared 1252.

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Fire control clear at 1306.

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0: 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Fire Control clear, 1346.
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Your incident will be an update EMS. 3 to 3 14 49.

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Temperature conditions at North Stark and Onondaga. 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

0: 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Sir, set a tone for your EMS call. It's 3926 on Lockwell Pat Road. 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Fire control clear 1502. Fire control to Mercy 78. There's been no one from Wright's Corner space, no one showing on the board. Just advise if you could need extra manpower when you're on scene.
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Per patrol, you are clear for the scene at 9350 on Lake Road for an evaluation of a female party after a possible assault. Field stay response recommended. You're in command of the EMS. Hey, Barker and Alcott, your request is the scene 9350 on Lake Road between Burgess and Carmen. Patrol on scene requesting an evaluation of a female, possibly been assaulted. ELS standard response recommended. You're in command of the EMS. Are you clear 1517?

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1: That's negative. 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
0: 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Archives are controlled to Alcott. 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

Titan Air Lincoln has done. Go ahead. Thank you, sir. 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There is cover one.

Fairfax Control to NC Station 6, EMS call at 1527 on Master Street between Rui and Alice for the 80-year-old male that fell with unknown injuries and weakness. ELS for your response recommended. Jordan Sylvia on SPFD Tag 1. Repeating to NG Engine 6, EMS call 1527 on Master Street between Rui and Alice. A 80-year-old male that fell with unknown injuries and body weakness. ELS for your response recommended. 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

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EMS call 5905 on Campbell Boulevard between Murphy and Mintz. Pretty 80-year-old female with a decreased level of consciousness and hallucination. ALS, priority response recommended. 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Repeating to South Lockport, EMS call 5905 on Campbell Boulevard between Murphy and Hinman. Pretty 80-year-old female ill party with a decreased level of consciousness. ALS priority response recommended. Do I fill in FD EMS? Are you okay at 1734?

0: 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ALS priority response recommended. 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

Okay, car control to Frontier and Mercy, EMS call 3210 Williams Road, going to apartment 316 between Williams Road and South Expressway and Summit View, please. 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Repeating it to Frontier and Mercy EMS call 3210 on Williams Road, going to apartment 316 between Williams Road to the South Expressway and Summit View, please. 39-year-old female, possible stroke. 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You're in span FT EMS. 3742.

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A fire alarm activation at 830 on Oriole Lane between Washington and Foxwood. The alarm code is a general fire alarm. Your incident will be on Hack T-TAC 1. Repeating to Lewiston 1, fire alarm activation 830 on Oriole Lane between Washington and Foxwood. For the alarm coming in as a general fire alarm, your incident will be on FT TAC 1, fire control clear at 1745.

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Very clear, 18-30.

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1: 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It's going to be 3392 on Olutz Road. 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

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ALS priority response recommended. You're in civilian FD EMS. 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

Stargazer Control to Billy Rose EMS call 6147 on Cross Beck Street between Caledonia and Meadowbrook for the 68-year-old male, body weakness, possible dehydration. BLSR, your response are commended. Your incident at the EMS. Repeating to Miller Hose, EMS call 6147 on Prospect Street between Caledonia and Meadowbrook for the 68-year-old now with breathing body weakness, possible dehydration. BLSR, your response are commended. Your incident at the EMS. Central Clearing 1949.

Fahrenheit 85 Control to NT Engine 4, EMS call 351 Bryan Street between Shank and Robinson. For the 91 year old male with generally weakness and trouble ambulating, we have his BLS standard, and so we have NTFD Tech 1. Team 2 NT Engine 4, EMS call 351 on Bryan Street between Shank and Robinson. The 91 year old male with general weakness and trouble ambulating, BLS standard response recommended. Here is the NTFD Tech 1, there's a clear at 1950.

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1: 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We do have Mercy 57, this is called on location as well.
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